0: 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Mit Rock Antenne Österreich und heißen Sommersongs.
1: Tequila was the shit. It got you where you wanted. But the morning after was the shitty thing about it. That brought a back for Mueller, which

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2: 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Nice and easy. But there's just one thing, you see. We never ever do nothing nice and easy. We always do it nice and rough. But we're gonna take the beginning of this song and do it easy. But then we're gonna do the finish.

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1: 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But listen closely.
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And I touched your face, narcotic mindfulness, Mary Jane. And I called your name like an addicted to cocaine, cause all the stuff you'd rather play. And I touched

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1: Are you messing with me? Are you making me feel like a man made of horror? A man made of horror.
2: Rock Antenne Österreich, Schlinglist Update, Dominum, Dark Melodies.